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I'm in the supermarket. This is where I buy my food. 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

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My only friend is my whiskey. Oh, but now

0: 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Différente, curieuse et indépendante.
1: Mother Earth is pregnant for the third time. For y'all have knocked her up. I have tasted the maggots in the mind of the universe. I was not offended.